0: This is Radio Nepal. I am Srijana Bastula with the news. The headlines first. Rashtriya Swatantra Party President Ravi Lamichhane calls for party's clear 35-year plan, says responsibility for future now rests on the party shoulders. Education Minister Susmit Pokhrel says government working to finalize education bill as top priority. Department of Health Services urges people to remain vigilant as the risk of Japanese encephalitis increases. And Pakistan Army Chief set to visit Tehran as Islamabad pursues regional peace efforts. Now the news in detail. President of the Rashtriya Swatantra Party, RSP Ravi Lamichhane, has instructed party central members to prepare a plan for the next 35 years to guide the party's political journey ahead. Concluding the first series of the Policy Organization and Leadership Workshop for central members yesterday, Lamichhane emphasized the need to rise to the responsibility entrusted to the party by the country. Lamichhane said the party should not dwell on the past 35 years but instead prepare a clear plan for the next 35 years, adding that the responsibility for the work ahead now rests on their soldiers. He also urged party leaders and cadres to work responsibly to meet public expectations and protect democracy. Lamichhane also called on them to reach villages ahead of the local level elections and inform people about the government's work and achievements. Minister for Education and Sports Susmit Pokhrel has said the government is working on the school education bill with a top priority. At a consultation seminar organized by the ministry yesterday with concerned stakeholders on the school education bill, Minister Pokhrel said that the process of formulating the Education Act will be made transparent and participatory. The education minister also expressed his commitment to incorporate the suggestions of representatives of concerned bodies in the bill and thereby into the act and rules. Clear division of powers and effective coordination between the federal, provincial and local levels is necessary with at least 20% of the total budget in education. He emphasized that students, teachers, parents and the government should accept the weakness of the education system and move forward collectively for improvement. The Family Welfare Division has urged the public to remain alert and take preventive measures as the number of Japanese encephalitis JE infections and deaths continue to rise. According to the latest report under the Department of Health Services, 80 laboratory-confirmed cases of Japanese encephalitis have been reported in 59 local levels across 25 districts. Stating on Sunday, the division said 86% of those diagnosed with the disease had not received the Japanese encephalitis vaccine. So far, 21 people infected with the disease have died and none of them had received the JE vaccine. The highest number of cases has been reported in Japa with 10, followed by Kailali and Morang with 7 each, Saptari and Kanchanpur with 6 each, and Chitwan, Sunsari and Nawalparasi East with 5 each. The disease is transmitted through the bite of infected Culex mosquitoes. Stakeholders have called for amendments to Nepal's Tourism Act to protect the rights and welfare of climbers attempting to summit Mount Everest. The call was made at a program marking the 25th anniversary of the Everest Summiters Association. Participants said the act enacted in 2035 BS should be updated to reflect current needs and become more climber-friendly. Speaking at the program, member of the House of Representatives Mingmao David Sherpa said the Tourism Act should be amended to modernize the tourism sector and ensure the rights of mountaineers. Similarly, President of Nepal Mountaineering Association Furgyal Day Sherpa said Nepal is one of the world's premier tourist destinations and urged all stakeholders to focus on its development, promotion, publicity and conservation. Minister for Land Management, Cooperatives, Federal Affairs and General Administration Pratibha Rawal has said all three levels of government should work together to address land-related problems. Speaking at a program in Dodhara Chandni Municipality yesterday, Minister Rawal said the government has given high priority to resolving land issues and urged provincial and local governments to provide necessary support. She said discussions were also underway on policy reforms to address land-related problems in Dodhara Chandni. Earlier, Minister Rawal held discussions with officials from the Land Administration Office, Survey Office and local governments at the District Administration Office, Kanchanpur, regarding land-related issues. She also inspected the under-construction Mazgaon Airport in Mahendranagar and the dry port in Dodhara Chandni. The House of Representatives is scheduled to meet today at 1 p.m. with relevant ministers responding to lawmakers' queries. Finance Minister Dr. Swarnim Wagle, on behalf of Prime Minister Balendra Shah, is expected to propose sending the First Amendment Bill 2083 concerning the remuneration and services of constitutional office bearers to the relevant committee for further examination. Minister for Foreign Affairs Shishir Khanal will propose sending the Passport First Amendment Bill 2083 to the concerned committee for discussion. Similarly, Minister for Women, Children, Gender and Sexual Minorities and Social Security Sita Badi is expected to propose sending the Human Trafficking and Transportation Control First Amendment Bill 2083 for further deliberation, while Minister for Industry, Commerce and Supplies Gauri Kumari will propose sending the Mines and Minerals Bill 2083 to the relevant committees. Meanwhile, five parliamentary committees are also scheduled to meet today to discuss matters under their respective jurisdictions. This news comes to you from Radio Nepal. Now it's time for a short break.
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0: 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Speaking at a program organized by the Tanahu District Court Bar yesterday, Dr. Sharma said effective justice delivery is possible only through coordination and cooperation among the bar, bench and other stakeholders. Describing justice delivery as a shared responsibility, he called for the active participation of all concerned parties to make the process more effective. You are listening to Radio Nepal's ATM English News Bulletin. Now on to an international news update. Pakistan's Army Chief Asim Munir is scheduled to visit Tehran today as Islamabad continues efforts to help ease tensions in the Middle East. The AFP news agency has quoted the Iranian Foreign Ministry spokesman Ismail Bakai as saying Munir will lead a delegation to the Iranian capital as part of efforts to strengthen bilateral cooperation between Iran and Pakistan. The ministry said the visit also forms part of Pakistan's efforts to promote peace and security in the region. Pakistan has previously played a role in efforts to mediate between Iran and the United States, including helping broker a memorandum of understanding in June. The visit comes amid shifting regional security ties following Pakistan's recent defense agreement with Saudi Arabia and Turkey. Now a sports news update. Kathmandu Gorkhas have signed Indian wicket-keeper batsman K.S. Bharat as their first foreign recruit for the third edition of the Nepal Premier League NPL. Bharat, a former Indian Test player, has represented India in several tests and featured in the IPL for Delhi Capitals and Royal Challengers Bangalore. He has scored over 6,000 first-class runs. The third edition of the NPL is scheduled to begin in Kathmandu on October 26th. Now the general weather forecast for the country today. The Meteorological Forecasting Division has forecast the weather to be generally cloudy across the country today. Moderate rain and snowfall accompanied by thunder and lightning is likely at some places in the Himalayan regions, while moderate rainfall with thunder and lightning is likely at many places in the hilly regions of the country today. In the Tarai region, moderate rainfall is likely at some places in the Bagmati, Gandaki, Lumbini and Sudhrapashchim provinces, while a few places in Madhes province and the Tarai areas of Kosi province may also receive moderate rain. Meanwhile, heavy rainfall is likely at one or two places in the hilly areas of Kosi, Bagmati, Gandaki and Lumbini provinces today. With this, we have almost come to the end of this news bulletin from Radio Nepal for this hour. Before wrapping it up, let's have a reminder of the headlines once more. Rashtriya Swatantra Party President Rabi Lamichhane calls for party's clear 35-year plan, says responsibility for future now rests on the party's soldiers. Education Minister Susmit Pokhrel says government working to finalize education bill as top priority. Department of Health Services urges people to remain vigilant as the risk of Japanese encephalitis increases. And Pakistan Army Chief set to visit Tehran as Islamabad pursues regional peace efforts. This is all we have for this bulletin. Our next bulletin in English will be at 2 in the afternoon. You can listen to us online on our website radionepalonline.com and our mobile app. For more news and information, keep listening to Radio Nepal. Have a good day.

plan, covering roads, digital infrastructure, water resources, energy and urban infrastructure. They also urged the government to ensure investment and resources before launching projects and facilitate private sector participation in energy and electricity trade. Likewise, the Agriculture and Natural Resources Committee of the House of Representatives has discussed growing human-wildlife conflicts and measures to protect farmers. The committee was presented with a report prepared by a technical task force formed by the Ministry of Agriculture, Forest and Environment. According to the report, around 112,000 rhesus monkeys are found in forests across the country. A study conducted in 44 local levels found that monkeys

self-assessment, improvement planning, national review, and independent evaluation. You're listening to Radio Nepal's 2 PM English News Bulletin. Now to some international news updates. UK Prime Minister Andy Burnham is making his first foreign visit as Prime Minister with a trip to Kyiv, where he is expected to reaffirm Britain's support for Ukraine. According to the BBC, during the visit, Burnham will chair his first meeting of the Coalition of the Willing, established by the UK and France to support Ukraine. He's also expected to announce that defense company MBDA can declassify information on UK components used in the long-range Storm Shadow missile, allowing Ukraine to develop its own long-range missiles. Burnham will also take part in Ukraine's Independence Day events and accept an award recognizing Britain's support for the country. His visit comes amid intensified Russian attacks on Ukraine, including a recent strike on a shopping center that killed at least 16 people. The government of the Democratic Republic of Congo and the Rwanda-backed M23 rebel group have agreed on a roadmap for peace talks aimed at ending years of conflict in eastern Congo. According to the BBC, the agreement was reached after 5 days of negotiations in Switzerland. In a joint statement, its two sides pledged to pursue negotiations towards comprehensive peace and agreed to establish a mechanism to monitor the ceasefire and review progress. The talks were held under the US brokered peace framework signed in 2025, although fighting has continued in eastern DR Congo. However, differences remain over issues including sanctions against M23, the release of detainees, and the timing of political reforms. Now the general weather forecast for the country today. The meteorological

This is Radio Nepal. I'm T.K. Prasad Khadka with news. The headlines first. House of Representatives lawmakers demand stronger legal action against rape and other heinous crimes. Kosi Province Chief Minister Hikmat Kumar Kharki receives a vote of confidence. Pardon High Court issues so-called order in writ petitions challenging Bagmati Province Chief Minister's appointment. Nagdhunga Tunnel opens to small four-wheeled vehicles from today, and tens of thousands of people urged to evacuate as wildfire approaches to Reno in western U.S. state of Nevada. Now the news in detail. Lawmakers have drawn the government's attention to making the legal system stronger and ensuring harsh punishment for offenders to end violence against women. Seeking time from the Speaker in the House of Representatives meeting today, lawmakers urged the government to formulate stringent laws to take strong action against those involved in heinous crimes such as rape. Raising the case of a three-year-old girl who was raped and murdered, lawmakers stressed that the government should focus not only on determining the length of punishment for heinous crimes such as rape, but also on establishing an effective legal framework with deterrent punishment to prevent such crimes from occurring. Similarly, lawmakers said that easy access to children to obscene and violent content online has increased the physical and psychological suffering of children and women. Kosi Province Chief Minister Hikmat Kumar Kharki has received a vote of confidence in Kosi Province Assembly today. Chief Minister Kharki had tabled the proposal seeking a vote of confidence today in accordance with the Constitution of Nepal. Members of the Province Assembly from the CPN, UML and the Nepali Communist Party supported the proposal. Chief Minister Kharki received 57 votes, while Kosi Province Assembly has 40 members from the CPN, UML and 17 from the NCP. Members of the Nepali Congress voted against the proposal. Of the party's 29 members in the assembly, 22 voted against it. The Rashtriya Prajatantra Party, which has 5 members, including the speaker, remained neutral. Meanwhile, the High Court of Patan has refused to issue an interim order in favor of the petitioner in a writ petition challenging the appointment of Bagmati Province Chief Minister Kiran Thapa Magar. A single bench of Justice Babita Upreti at the Hetoda bench of the High Court of Patan issued a so-called order to the defendants in 2 separate writ petitions filed against the Chief Minister's appointment. The writ petitions are seeking certiorario and mandamus were filed separately by Kumari Tamang, Chief Whip of the Rashtriya Prajatantra Party, Bagmati Province Parliamentary Party, and Advocate Mohan Prasad Dhakal. Badri Prasad Lami Chane, Deputy Registrar of the Hetoda Bench, said that the order was issued following an initial hearing on the petitions. The Nagdhunga Tunnel Road has partially opened to the public from Monday. Previously, the tunnel was opened only to the vehicles providing emergency services for testing purposes. Dr. Vijay Jaisi, Director General of the Department of Roads, said that from Monday it has been open to small four-wheeled vehicles, including cars, jeeps and vans. Vehicles carrying highly inflammable materials and two-wheelers will not be allowed to enter the tunnel. Other heavy vehicles will also be allowed to use the tunnel after the completion of the testing phase. For now, the tunnel will operate as a one-way route from 9 a.m. to 6 p.m. Nepal Telecom has extended 4G service to the Badimalika area, Bajura district, a religious and touristic destination. With this, mobile and internet services have started operating there from today. Locals, pilgrims, tourists and various government and non-government organizations have benefited once communications services came available in that area. Information and Communications Minister Dr. Bikram Timal Sinha, while inaugurating the service virtually, said that the government is committed to ensuring that citizens in remote areas are not deprived of their basic communication rights.
Minister for Foreign Affairs Sisir Kunal is set to leave for Belgorod, the capital of Serbia, on August 30th, leading a three-member Nepali delegation. The Minister of Foreign Affairs has stated that he is heading there to participate in the high-level commemorative meeting of the Non-Aligned Movement, NAM. A high-level commemorative meeting is being held in Belgorod on the 31st of August and September 1st. The first summit of the Non-Aligned Movement took place in Belgorod in 1961. Stakeholders from the tourism sector have advised incorporating several provisions ranging from insurance to the control of fake rescue. During a meeting of the International Relations and Tourism Committee on the Tourism Bill today, they stressed the need for comprehensive policies aimed at the overall development of the country's tourism sector. Nepal Mountaineering Association President Pur Gelje Sherpa said that the association has a network involving 2,260 climbers, workers and people engaged in tourism promotion. Similarly, Trekking Agencies Association of Nepal Town President Sagar Pandey said over 300,000 tourists undertake trekking activities in Nepal annually. He also urged the lawmakers to formulate laws that take into consideration the promotion and sustainable development of trekking sector. This news comes to you from Daily Nepal. Now time for a short break.

0: नेपाल टेलिकमको सहुलियत दरका प्याकेजहरू खरिद गर्न *14# हेस टाइल गर्नुहोस्।
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2: Welcome back. Now the remaining news. The construction of the much-awaited Rahu Ghat Hydropower Project in Magdi District has been completed. The physical construction and equipment installation work of the 40-megawatt Rahu Ghat Hydropower Project, which is owned by the Nepal Electricity Authority and the Rahu Ganga Hydropower, a subsidiary of the Nepal government, has been completed. Ganesh Kesi, Managing Director of the Rahu Ganga Hydropower, informed that the Rahu Ghat Hydropower Project is preparing for power generation. You are listening to Radio Nepal's 8 PM English News Bulletin. Now to some international news updates. Tens of thousands of people have been told to evacuate from an area close to Reno in the U.S. state of Nevada as a large wildfire reached the outskirts of the city. According to the BBC, around 42,000 people have been ordered to leave their homes immediately, with further 45,000 people urged to get ready to leave. The fire, which was first reported on Saturday morning, had so far injured 6 people, officials said. Windy and unpredictable weather conditions have contributed to its spread. Meanwhile, Nevada's Governor Jora the Lombardo has declared a state of emergency in Washoe County and ordered the National Guard to join firefighting and law enforcement efforts. Warehouses belonging to Russia's second-largest online retailer have been hit by a wave of Ukrainian drone strikes. The BBC cited Uzhen as saying that its logistics facilities in the southern region of Krasnodar, Dagestan, Stavropol, and Adyzhye were on fire and several people had been injured following overnight strikes. Ukraine has for weeks struck sites belonging to Wildberries, the country's biggest online retailer, describing the firm as the legitimate target because it supplied components to the military, which Moscow denies. Now the general weather forecast for the country for tonight. The Meteorological Forecasting Division has forecast generally cloudy weather conditions across the country. Moderate rain or snowfall accompanied with thunder and lightning is likely at a few places in the Himalayan region. At some places in the hilly areas of Kosi, Bagmati and Gandaki provinces, and at a few places in the hilly areas of Lumbini, Karnali and Sudarpasim provinces, and at some places in Madhes province and the Tarai areas of Kosi, Bagmati and Gandaki provinces, and at a few places in the Tarai areas of Lumbini and Sudarpasim provinces. Similarly, heavy rain is likely at one or two places in the hilly and Tarai areas of Kosi province and in the hilly areas of the Bagmati and Gandaki provinces. Likewise, easterly winds are also likely at some places in Madhes province and the Tarai areas of Kosi province. With this, we have almost come to the end of the news bulletin, but before wrapping it up, let's have a reminder of the headlines once more. House of Representatives lawmakers demand stronger legal action against rape and other heinous crimes. Kosi Province Chief Minister Hikmat Kumar Karki receives a vote of confidence. Patan High Court issues so-called order in writ petitions challenging Bagmati Province Chief Minister's appointment. Nagdhunga Tunnel opens to small four-wheeled vehicles from today. And tens of thousands of people urged to evacuate as wildfire approaches Reno in western U.S. state of Nevada. Well, that's the end of the news bulletin from Radio Nepal for this hour. Please also visit our website www.radionepalonline.com for more news and online programs. Our next news in English is at 8 a.m. tomorrow. Stay tuned and have a good night.
3: Hello?
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